tonight I'm free to go, but I'm addicted to you. It's a lie, it's a lie, it's a lie. When I'm not here, you're alone.

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Every minute that we spent together doesn't matter for you.

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1: 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I try to hide, but something broke. I try to sing, couldn't hit the notes. 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

0: 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Dégustez sans modération un grand cru de la radio. 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
1: It's Mr. 305 checking in for the remix. You know that at 75 Street Brazil. 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And this is how we gonna do it. 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

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Every monkey like to be in my place instead of me, cause I'm the king of bongo, baby, I'm the king of bongo bong.

0: just want to believe in you. Forgive me and forgive us, just to count all of us, so the journey to come back to you.
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3: Donne-moi